Joe to Prem by Ajit Kaur. So we're coming to the end of the show now, and I've been talking about the Isaiah effect by the wonderful Greg Braden. And so I just wanted to talk about, you know, why I think it's relevant at this point in our history, in our lives, and a 20-year-old book. So much has changed, so much technology has come in. What does it get right? Who's it for? All that sort of thing. I think that this book gets some stuff absolutely brilliantly right. I think you can gauge my enthusiasm. And firstly, it restores human agency. In a world saturated with narratives of helplessness, where the problems are too big, the forces are too powerful, and individuals too small to make any difference, Braden's book is a passionate

But you don't know how I like to think the day will come when we read the September 4th cards together. The two of us talking beside your night table.

The beauty isn't in the remembering. Maybe it's in the search, the longing. This empty space you left behind is the most beautiful note of all.

sense, the messages we send. Nature's voice is lost amongst the bluster and desire. No one seems to notice